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5: Everyone poops. It's not just the name of a classic potty training book. It's a universal truth. Even though everyone does it, almost no one wants to talk about it. Dr. Tricia Pasricha wants to change that. She's the author of a new book. It's called You've Been Pooping All Wrong. And she says there are three critical P's of pooping. The first is propulsion. Both the voluntary push you exert and the involuntary contractions that happen naturally within your body. Top line, when you feel the need to go, don't hold it. The second P is pliability, which refers to stool softness. The keys to this one are making sure you're drinking enough water.

0: Hey, it's Ashley King. Hope you're having a good Tuesday morning. B98.5. Coming up, details on how you can win a trip to see Chicago and Styx in concert.
1: They say the holy water's watered down, and this town's lost its faith. Our colors will fade eventually, so if our time is running out, day after day, we'll make the mundane a masterpiece. Oh my, my, oh my, my love, I take one look at you, you're taking me out.

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2: With a look at the Southern Bank Corp traffic this morning, your Tuesday morning commute is looking good as state police have no accidents or major incidents to report at this time. And that's your Southern Bank Corp traffic. 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With the Arkansas Traffic Network, I'm Santa Jane.
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Baby, I knew about it. 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You just don't understand how much I love you, do you? 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

From the Arkansas Storm Team, I'm KRK4 News meteorologist Pat Walker. Sunny and hot this afternoon, 97 or high in Little Rock with the heat index maybe around 105. Of course, we're still under the heat advisor today, tomorrow, and Thursday. Now, tonight we'll drop off to 77 with a clear sky. Tomorrow, mostly sunny, back up to 97, but a slight chance of a shower or thunderstorm tomorrow afternoon and the same for Thursday. I'm meteorologist Pat Walker.

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5. From the Arkansas Storm Team, I'm Kara, K4 News meteorologist Pat Walker. Sunny and hot this afternoon, 97 or high in Little Rock with the heat index maybe around 105. Of course, we're still under the heat advisor today, tomorrow, and Thursday. Now, tonight we'll drop off to 77 with a clear sky. Tomorrow, mostly sunny, back up to 97, but a slight chance of a shower thunderstorm tomorrow afternoon and the same for Thursday. I'm meteorologist Pat Walker.

0: From the Arkansas Storm Team, I'm Kara, K4 News meteorologist Pat Walker. Sunny and hot this afternoon, 97 or high in Little Rock with the heat index maybe around 105. Of course, we're still under the heat advisor today, tomorrow, and Thursday. Now, tonight we'll drop off to 77 with a clear sky. Tomorrow, mostly sunny, back up to 97, but a slight chance of a shower or thunderstorm tomorrow afternoon, and the same for Thursday. I'm meteorologist Pat Walker.
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B98.5, today's hits and yesterday's favorites. You just get that feeling that this weekend is going to be off the charts, right? It's not just me. It's a 4th of July weekend coming up in the city. I can't wait. Coming up next.

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